0: 70er, 80er, 90er.
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2: Ladies and gentlemen, as you know, we have something special down here at Birdland this evening. A recording for Blue Note Records.

0: Isabella Bayern, Bayerns Musiksender.
1: One ticket, please. Long wish everybody's here. Hey, what's going on, man? Yeah, she's at home. Yeah, she's at home.

0: Arabella Bayern, Bayerns Musiksender.
1: Too sexy for my love, too sexy for my love, love's going to leave me.